0: It's Nightly with Jade and Tyler. We are live in the mix with DJ Baby Drew. And hold on, I need to catch my breath, Baby Drew.
1: I'm going to need some air horns first. Beep, beep, beep, bam.
0: Baby Drew, one of these nights, we're going to hit the streets and I'm going to find you five ladies. How about that?
1: Yes, let's go.
2: I'll even take some people overseas too.
0: Ooh, he's giving away trips.
2: Whoa, what?
0: Wait a minute. I thought you were saying you were about to take the girls on trips. You talking about it's not limited to America. Oopsies. Maybe I'm just in the mood for love because it's Mother's Day weekend and I feel it in the air.
1: It's that type of vibe tonight.
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0: Night crew. Oh, we made it to Friday. It's Jade and Tyler. And look, whatever version of you clocked out earlier, yeah, they're off duty now.
1: Yeah, because the real you, it's loading right now. It's Friday night. Who's making the questionable decisions? You, I, me, who, you, what?
0: Both of us with full confidence, okay? The group chat is super active. Our plans are kind of loose. And I know somebody in the background right now is listening saying, I'm outside tonight.
1: Yeah, meanwhile, while you're still figuring out if it's going to be a chill night or it's going to be a story you can't wait to repeat.
0: Either way, look, we got the soundtrack handled.
1: Yeah, no skips, no breaks, straightforward weekend energy.
0: So let's go ahead and turn this thing all the way up.
1: DJ Baby Drew is live in the mix.

0: I don't want the party to be over. Tyler, does it have to be over?
1: It ain't over. It ain't over yet.
0: Nightly with Jaden Tyler. We're live in the mix with DJ Baby Drew for just a little bit longer, so this next dance break is going to have to go crazy. But first, DJ Baby Drew said he got a little advice for the fellas this weekend.
2: Some of you have been up in these girls' DMs all year long, and they left you on red. Ask some of the girls who left you on red.
0: To do what? They're already not responding. To hang out?
2: And then send them on a wild goose chase and never talk to them again. City boys up!
0: Heading boots!
2: Thank you for hanging us with the mix today. Be safe out there, and if you do get someone pregnant this weekend, I want to be the godfather.
0: Oh my God. Lord.
1: It is Nightly with Jaden Tyler. Baby Truth, thank you.
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0: Nightly with Jade and Tyler.
2: So Jade and I, our Mother's Day plans are already set in stone. We're some two great kids, you know? We're looking out for our moms.
3: Absolutely. But what about those that are like starting to feel the pressure, or even those that might be young? You know, when you're young and you're like, I don't really have a lot, but I want to make an impact. This is my mother we're talking about. Tyler, we need ideas.
2: Well, there's a new survey that asked 2,000 moms what's the number one thing they wish their partners or kids would give them for the holiday. So a pretty big number. So we'll list off just some of the ones, like 42% would love to spend time to themselves. They're not looking to be treated like a queen so much as having time to read a book, watch a movie, or work on a hobby. So that's one thing. Maybe you're like, you know what? You take the kids, if it's the husband, you go out and you're like, we're going to give you some time to relax. That's a good one.
3: That's so funny and cute and so mom-coded. She's like, I want a date to myself. Actually, that's my dream.
2: But 51% of moms said quality time with their family is what they really want the most. So maybe it's not, like, maybe it's like cooking her breakfast in bed or watching a movie together, or maybe watching a brand new series together.
3: I feel like at least once for one of Mother's Day, you've got to do breakfast in bed for mom. That is just, it's a part of life.
2: And then I think we've been talking about this for weeks now. The thing is, nearly 2/3 of moms say they don't have enough free time because of work responsibilities, while household chores and parenting keep 58% from being able to do something for, I mean, not doing something for just a couple of minutes. So maybe take care of the chores, vacuum, do the dishes, dust. We know moms are always complaining about the dust bunnies.
3: I think mom would absolutely love that. I was thinking about that this week too. I'm like, you know what? What if I just take my mom's car to go get washed and detailed? Handle the stuff. Handle the things that mom usually handles.
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0: This is going to be your last friendly reminder that Mother's Day is Sunday. So if you've been living under a rock, you got to get on it. And I mean, get on it. And Jay, there's a new study that ranked states from best places for working moms to the worst.
1: I know the girls that are listening right now are clutching. Like, I hope I fall in that best states list, but we'll see.
0: They use factors like cost and quality of daycare and schools, the gender wage gap, and the ratio of female executives.
1: Ooh, that's interesting. I like that that's a part of this.
0: You want to hear the best or worst states first?
1: Ooh, let's start with the worst. Let's get the bad ones out the way.
0: The worst states for working moms: Louisiana, Alabama, New Mexico, Mississippi, Nevada, Arizona.
1: That's a lot of southern and midwest states. What's happening?
0: Yeah, and then the best states for working moms: Connecticut, Massachusetts. Did I say it right this time? First time ever?
1: Massachusetts.
0: I can never say that state. Yay, I got it. Rhode Island, New Jersey, Vermont, Maine, Minnesota, D.C., New York, and North Dakota. Largely the Northeast.
1: Yeah, I'm like, wait, what's happening up there?
0: The best states for working moms is up Northeast, is in the Northeast, and, you know, the worst is the Southeast and Southwest.
1: I kind of find that funny, almost ironic, considering I feel like those Southern and Midwest states are, like, great places to raise a family as far as, you know, having a lot of land and just the kind of culture that's out here versus where those places seem so much more city-like and so much more fast-paced. I'm kind of surprised to hear that. But like you said, they also included that bar about the women who have climbed to the top of the ladder financially in their careers. And yeah, we know that those places up north in the Northeast, like you said, have probably a little more opportunity to grow.
0: And there's probably 10 times the number of daycares in big cities like that or in those states.
1: True.
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2: This is juicier than the Coldplay Kiss Cam scandal last year. The whole Mike Vrabel and the NFL former insider Diana Russini. We all know the private photos getting caught at a private resort. They were taken by just normal people. They got caught. There's also a video of those two at a casino, at a craps table or roulette table, rubbing on each other. And now the latest.
3: It becomes more and more evident day by day why she stepped down. Because this is the gift that keeps on giving.
2: We talked about this. There's going to be people that are finally going to come out of the woodwork and be like, I've seen this, I know this, and they're going to want to get paid.
3: You're so right, because I'm still stuck on the fact that, to me, it's like, y'all were so out there with it. The fact that somebody just randomly in the public clocked you from knowing you as public figures shows y'all were a little sloppy about it.
2: So apparently, Mike Vrabel and Diana Russini, they rented a private boat for 2 to 3 hours on a Tennessee lake when he was the head coach of the Tennessee Titans. Not even the head coach, he was the offensive coordinator. And this was in 2021, and this was while Russini was pregnant with their first child, Mike.
3: Which is crazy. Easy, because we jokingly said a week or two ago, first of all, it's bizarre that she named her child that, but it gets deeper.
2: TMZ has all the records. They've broken this story, and they have a source that, with direct knowledge, told the outlet that Russini declined to pose for photos with the staff of the boat, while Vrabel agreed to one picture with the staff, but asked that it not be posted publicly.
3: Can we just stop there for a second, Tyler? Because why, as a celebrity, it happens every damn day, would y'all trust a rando to not ever post a picture they have taken with you? The celebrity. Come on. Why else would they want to take it?
2: If they are allegedly cheating on their significant others, they are so sloppy.
3: Thinking about the fact that she named that baby Mike, now we know from what you just shared, she was on that boat pregnant with Mike. Tyler, I cannot help but ask the obvious in the room here. Is it his freaking baby? Is that going to be the next damn thing we find out? Because my jaw cannot drop any further to the ground.
2: Well, we just need to wait, 16, 17 years, and if that kid's good at football... DNA test.
3: We don't even need Mari.
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0: It's Nightly with Jade and Tyler, and I can't say I'm truly bothered by my boyfriend playing video games, but I will say I was dropping hints. Recently, I started playing Lana Del Rey. What's that song where she's like, play your video games? I had to let him know. I need some attention. Hop off the game. You're too deep in the hole.
1: I don't know if I've just never been a gamer, and the only games I played are like sports games. I will play like NBA 2K and Madden, but I don't get the guys that like, they have the whole gaming setup with the head, like the headset and playing Call of Duty and like just neglect their woman. My girl would definitely drop me very quickly if that was the case. There's a woman named Lizzie Marbach. She tweeted, I know this is unpopular, but I've always been unattractive for a grown man to play video games. And the internet is debating.
0: I feel the same way. What are the people saying?
1: One person was, it's only unattractive if they sacrifice responsibilities for gaming or are neglecting you. They said on demand, I'm married to someone who plays video games, but he also builds them, creates entire worlds, and pours his heart into it every single day. It's kind of cute.
0: Yeah, sis. If he's going to run up the bag and he can create a game of his own, I see no problem either.
1: And then the last one, yeah, it's what we're just saying. The discipline, the passion, the way he shows it for our family, there's nothing unattractive about that. If anything, it's one of those things I admire most, the kind of passion and purpose. I'll take that any day.
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0: The Island Takeover at Paper Mill Island is happening all summer long, featuring live music with national acts. 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
1: May the 4th be with you.
2: Are we celebrating anything to do with that today?
1: I'm wearing my...
2: I don't think I want to know.
1: Ewok pajama pants underneath my jeans today.
2: Very exciting. Our brilliant or BS question has to do with Star Wars trivia.
1: Really?
2: I was hoping maybe we could have a guest star today.
1: We don't have guests for brilliant or BS.
2: We used to when we did it, a little something I like to call malarkey.
1: Yeah, but that was a different context.
2: That was when you were fun.
1: We don't have any guests.
2: You used to do the Darth Vader mask that had a leak in it. And it was so fun. And how appropriate would it be?
1: We may have a guest joining us for May the 4th celebration.
2: That would be awesome. This would be a very appropriate day for that.
1: Have you ever even seen Star Wars?
2: I told you. I went to see one of the Star Wars films.
1: You went to see Empire Strikes Back.
2: And it was a blind date. And it was a really, really, really bad date. The guy was a loser.
1: Oh, no.
2: And so it totally scarred me from seeing any sort of Star Wars movie.
1: Oh.
2: And I'm trying to think. I mean, what year did that come out? That was like... I think I was still in high school, maybe.
1: Oh, man.
2: And so it totally scarred me from seeing any other Star Wars
1: movie. So because you had a bad date during Empire Strikes Back, you never bothered to watch any of the other Star Wars movies.
2: He was attractive, but that was the only thing he had going for him.
1: Wow.
2: There was no sort of personality whatsoever. Who would have known?
1: Really? We are ready to play a little special May the 4th Star Wars Brilliant or BS this morning. Hello, caller number 10. What's your name?
3: Shannon.
1: All right, Shannon.
2: The things I guilt Ted into doing, Shannon, after asking him 30,000 times.
1: Please welcome our special guests for our Brilliant or BS this morning.
2: Very exciting.
1: Mr. Darth Vader.
4: Hello, Shannon.
2: Hey! Don't get close to caller number 10, please. Don't do it.
4: Shannon, are you a Star Wars fan?
3: I've watched most of them.
4: Did you ever have a bad date?
2: Don't get close to Shannon.
4: At one of the Star Wars movies.
2: No. The hose is still leaking. That's
4: maybe
2: good
4: then
2: to hear.
4: I have to make an adjustment.
2: Yeah. It's like your CPAP machine, man. You gotta get that sucker going.
4: Here's your question, Shannon. To celebrate Star Wars Day, USA Today ranked 75 best live-action characters from Star Wars.
2: Okay. They include all the, like, the new TV shows and movies and all that.
4: Naturally, I came in at number one. But who is number two? Is it that meddlesome Wookiee Chewbacca? Is it that adorable yet too good for the Force Grogu? Or is it the person I put in carbonite, Han Solo?
2: Those are your three choices,
4: what is your
2: Shannon?
4: Answer,
2: boy,
4: Shannon?
2: That was a big lead-in, babes. What you got for us?
3: I'm going to say Grogu.
4: You're saying Grogu. That is incorrect.
2: Oh, no. Shannon, we love Shannon. And now we got it.
3: Sorry,
4: I am banishing you. Shannon, you are banished.
2: Right, let's move on to caller number 11.
4: Caller number 11, what's your name?
5: David,
2: is tired of your nonsense. Tired of it? So your choice,
5: no, not at all. I love it.
2: Your choices are either Chewbacca or Han Solo.
4: Who is it, David?
5: We're going to go with Chewbacca.
4: Wrong.
2: Oh, no.
4: You are banished with Shannon. No, I am banishing you both to the dark side.
2: All three. So we're going to call a number 12.
4: Caller number 12, what is your name?
6: Michael.
2: Michael has got to get to work.
4: The only answer left is Han Solo, who made a much better wall hanging.
2: Number two on the list of the most beloved USA Today ranked best live action characters.
4: Got a kink in my hose.
2: Okay, we can let Darth Vader go. That was fantastic, though.
4: Michael, I can't breathe.
2: Okay, that was fine. We can say goodbye to Darth Vader.
4: Hang on the line.
2: Okay.
4: You're a winner.
1: This is why we don't have special guests, okay?
2: Guess one and done.
1: This is why we don't do this for
2: you. I can't wait for Cinco de Mayo. What could I talk to you into tomorrow?
1: Happy May the 4th.
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3: Do we have any Albany area natives listening? Maybe those that are now living here in the Syracuse area. Mm-hmm. Well, if you do, you probably know all about Nipper, the big white dog.
4: Nipper, the big white dog. Is this a mascot of
3: Nipper
4: some kind?
3: Nipper is a 28-foot tall statue that sits atop a warehouse in Albany.
4: Okay.
3: I kind of am relating it to that house that sat, or still does, It was a mattress factory, right?
4: Manufacturers.
3: And they just totally redid that, as a matter of fact.
4: The little house on top of the building?
3: The building itself, and I believe the house as well, was redeveloped. But, okay, so this Nipper has been around, again, 28 feet tall, and it's become an issue now because the warehouse underneath it is facing some safety problems.
4: Uh-oh.
3: And they may have to take the warehouse down, which means where is Nipper going?
4: Probably in the backyard along with Joel's Front Yard Steakhouse cow and TJ's Big Boy.
3: It's been marked an unsafe vacant building. And so they're trying to deem at least Nipper an historical landmark so that nothing happens to the Nip.
4: Well, what are they going to put it on display somewhere?
3: Well, they say the mayor of Albany is working to make Nipper an historic landmark. If that doesn't work, there's places they can go. I mean, the whole redevelopment is going on apparently downtown in Albany, so you could put in there on the riverfront in Albany.
4: Oh, on the riverfront.
3: So, but just like our big house, it's on top of a mattress company. We don't want to say goodbye, even if Nipper is relocated. So,
4: well,
3: got to look Nipper
4: times
3: up.
4: Times change, Amy.
3: Now, I gotcha. And probably when Nipper, I don't know the history behind it, why Nipper is on top of a giant warehouse, but I'm sure it's intriguing.
4: Now, the guy that took the Joel's Front Yard Steakhouse cow, do we know what he did with it?
3: Yeah.
4: Did he just stick it in his yard?
3: Well, do you remember it was like...
4: A couple of guys were like taking it and said, it belongs to us.
3: So the owner told us we could take it, and so that was a big debacle.
4: Right.
3: I'm trying to remember. It might be at the person's farm now or something like that.
4: Okay.
3: It has a good ending. I just don't remember what it is because it's been a couple of years.
4: Did we ever get the baby Jesus back from the...
3: Okay.
4: The manger scene in Cicero.
3: All I know is my cardboard cutout that I had during my slumber party phase was stolen from
4: the liquor store?
3: The Camillus Liquors.
4: Oh, no.
3: So I have a feeling that, along with the wolf from, it could be all in one area.
4: Why do I have those unspeakable things being done to that cardboard cutout?
3: All right.
4: Somewhere. Some man cave somewhere.
3: Okay.
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2: So is your son making some big bucks by his entrepreneurship?
3: Yeah, what's the update on the garbage
2: cleaning
3: can
2: the trash
3: cleaning?
2: Cans?
4: It's a strange business. I've noticed how this business is running, this garbage can business. When he wants something at Target, then all of a sudden it's game on and he's looking for customers. He's out hustling.
3: Oh, but he's not actively like every day.
4: So
3: looking.
4: He needs something really to achieve. You know what I mean? He needs to have an item he wants, and then it's business time.
2: So how does he find a customer? By the way, if you missed the first conversation.
3: Yeah.
2: Joey's son, who is 12, and his friend decided to launch a business.
4: They Fox quit, by the way. Fox quit the business. He's out.
2: Oh, it's
3: so
2: just your son?
4: No, Caleb now. He's brought... Colin and Fox, they started the business together. They left. They couldn't handle it. The pressure of cleaning garbage cans.
2: Okay.
4: So now we got Caleb. It's Caleb and Gavin.
3: It takes a special person. Did he have to buy them out, or did he get to keep them?

0: Recycling bin. It's only $5.
1: Our recycling bin is.
2: Can I?
0: Close. You want me to bring him over?
1: No, I'm not in the neighborhood.
2: Can I just tell you? I was watching TikTok the other day, and an ad comes on for a machine that you can buy, like to start your own garbage can cleaning business. It's like a little trailer.
0: We don't need that.
2: It's like a trailer.
1: You can invest in that.
0: No,
1: show.
0: We're good.
2: It's got water tanks on it. It's got hoses, high pressure hoses.
0: $10 a can, Ted. $5 for a bin.
2: It's a thing.
1: Maybe you should get another home improvement loan, and you could start him off.
2: I think it's only like $10,000.
1: Oh,
0: ten a can, five a bin. Do I have to repeat that?
1: He's going to have to start saving.
0: That's a lot of cans.
1: Home improvement, though. I was taking a walk in your neighborhood because I have a good friend who lives in your neighborhood. You guys are going to town. You just got your driveway redone.
0: Yeah, we got driveway done. We got the upstairs bathroom done. So next time Ted comes over and needs to use it,
2: yeah. Sure.
0: He's got a place to go.
2: Do you have a little extra left for one of those garbage can cleaning machines for your son?
0: We are not doing that.
1: Aren't you doing windows?
2: Can you take another?
0: We're looking at windows right now.
2: Can you take another loan out?
1: No, to get the garbage can cleaning machine. Did he tell you it's going to be a long time before he saves enough? Oh. Hey, Gavin, though. I'm telling you.
2: He's quite the entrepreneurial young kid.
1: He's very creative. He's been doing our movies for different things throughout the year, like our videos that we, you know, produce. It's not been Joey, it's been Gavin. So he's a little guy.
0: The videos that I do, he actually taught me how to do them.
1: Yeah, he's a good guy.
0: It's kind of crazy when you're getting lessons from your 12-year-old.
2: He's a sharp kid.
0: The CapCut
1: app. Maybe he'll support you after the college days are over.
0: I'm hoping, because I'm not saving for the future.
2: It'd be nice if he got him one of those garbage can cleaning machines.
1: I might get him.
2: I'm just saying.
1: Off into another
0: $10
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1: 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You got a drawstring...
2: A repair kit.
1: Drawstring repair kit.
2: Do you know how many hoodies and sweatpants I have that the drawstring has come out of in the laundry?
1: Well, you know what I use? I have a safety pin.
2: A safety pin?
1: That you put on one end of your drawstring, and then you can use it to fish your way through the waist.
2: This is a kit? This has a big, long thing that you feed.
1: Does it resemble, I don't know, a little something I like to call a safety pin?
2: Long one, like a an elongated one. But it's got, it's like a spring, and you can feed it through the little channel in your hoodie or your sweatpants. And,
1: okay.
2: And it came with replacement drawstrings.
1: Because Lord
2: knows where those drawstrings have gone.
1: I know. I always try, if I have something with a drawstring, I try to tie it before I put it in the wash.
2: Right.
1: Half the time you forget, though, and half the time it gets untied.
2: Because we've been doing the weekend walks. You come over to my house, we walk through the neighborhood, I go to put the sweatpants on, there's no drawstring, they fall to my ankles.
1: Oh, well, that's not something we want to see.
2: You don't want that happening out in the neighborhood.
1: How much did that cost you?
2: It was like $9.
1: Okay. You know what is free?
2: A safety pin. But I needed the drawstrings.
1: It will be nice to have, and now I know.
2: You can't use just like regular shoelaces because drawstrings are longer.
1: Sure. So now I know if I am in need of a drawstring,
2: and
1: I know where to go.
2: It came with replacement ones. I have black and I have white.
1: Okay. So I'll remember that.
2: You need a drawstring.
1: Sure.
2: Let me know.
1: If I need to fish my way through one.
2: I can do it.
1: I know where to find it.
2: Within seconds.
1: I can only imagine.
2: Drawstring repair kit.
1: Love it.
2: Don't act like it's frivolous.
1: I stopped over for the walk on Saturday. And let's see. I saw you have a new cutting board.
2: I got a new cutting board. I replaced my big one that like fit over the sink. I had the big line. It looked like I was running a bed and breakfast.
1: Oh, well, no. The rack. You have a new rack.
2: So I got a new dish rack. Dishwashing rack.
1: And you have a new cutting board. Those are two.
2: I have a new cutting board.
1: You have two purchases.
2: I went for the stainless steel cutting board.
1: Gotcha. Yes. That's supposedly you can cut anything on it, and there's not going to be any
2: marks.
1: I don't
2: have a lot going on.
1: I think it's fine. Your kitchen is...
2: These things pop up on the TikTok shop.
1: You got something on your stove, like a wooden...
2: Oh, channel guards. You know the little space between your countertop and your stove?
1: Yes.
2: That all the crap falls into?
1: Yeah, you got
2: those. Fits over that, and it's...
1: But you also got the wooden shelf that goes over...
2: That's a stove topper. That's a stove topper.
1: Like, don't turn your stove
2: on. Which also doubles as a noodle board.
1: You can
2: flip it over and use it as
1: a noodle board. You're pretty well equipped there. Of all the purchases of all the purchases you've made, I am supporting this. I appreciate you doing that as compared to, I don't know, spending it all in the slot machine.
2: I see a gizmo on that TikTok shop, and I gotta have it.
1: I should not be judgy.
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2: You'll be pleased to hear that our conversation yesterday inspired me to do something yesterday afternoon.
3: Our conversation yesterday.
2: Because we brought up a memory, a very fond memory, early on in the show.
3: Oh.
2: And it was about a cereal that I used to enjoy with my grandparents back in the day.
3: Yes, because you were saying how you never ate cereal with milk. And I said that was the whole point of cereal, is to get to the milk at the bottom of the bowl.
2: But which cereal did I say that I very much enjoyed?
3: I could really go for a bowl of grape nuts. I'm like, nobody likes grape nuts,
2: right? So I was shopping a little yesterday.
3: Oh, my God.
2: And what do I come across but a big box of grape nuts?
3: And did we have a bowl?
2: I had some with my yogurt. I eat yogurt when I get up.
3: Okay.
2: So I was like, you know what would be a nice little combination is a little grape nut and yogurt action. So
3: That's never a word or phrase that anyone has ever put together.
2: Oh, no, stop it. Because it adds a lot of fiber. There's not a lot of protein in grape nuts. But let me tell you something. It's like eating tree bark. And it really will keep you full for longer than you might think. In fact, a serving is a half a cup. And I'm like, I don't even know if I'm ready for a half a cup.
3: A serving is a half a cup.
2: Half a cup, which is, for grape nuts, that's a lot of grape nuts.
3: That's what I was going to say. That's a half a cup more than I would want. It's like, seriously.
2: I did like half of that with my yogurt, and I got to say
3: it's
2: something.
3: It's a painful cereal.
2: It was a hearty little breakfast.
3: But it's a painful cereal
2: to eat. It's not painful.
3: It's like having a mouthful of pebbles.
2: I was having granola, and I made some granola, and that's really good, but that has more calories, so I'm
3: trying
2: to. So you
3: opted for the grape nuts.
2: It was a nice substitute.
3: I had spinach with my dinner last night.
2: Look at you.
3: Let me tell you something. That goes right through you. And still looks like spinach.
2: Okay. Now we're starting a conversation we're not ready for. A little after 9 o'clock in the morning.
3: Talk about what does spinach have? Iron?
2: Yes.
3: Is that what you get from spinach?
2: Oh, yeah. Okay. Spinach is really good for you.
3: All right.
2: Really good.
3: I know Popeye liked it.
2: Yeah. No, it's got a ton of iron. It's very good. And folic acid, I think.
3: But I got the big family tub of spinach. It cooked down to a serving.
2: It does. Spinach is one of those things where you never can make enough.
3: I'm always amazed.
2: Yeah.
3: Because it's like overflowing out of the giant skillet that I use, and then it just shrinks to nothing.
2: How about you having some very healthy spinach last night?
3: I had salmon and spinach.
2: Oh, Ted Long.
3: Right.
2: Has the walking inspired you?
3: It has. In fact, I had a doctor's appointment yesterday, and I was down 5 pounds from the last time I went.
2: Mm-hmm.
3: And I'm thinking the only thing I've been doing is pretty much the walking.
2: It was bitching the entire way. The first mile, I was about ready just to call her a day. And then I said, fine, I'll drop you at your house and walk your neighborhood myself.
3: It didn't go well. And you said,
2: all right, I guess.
3: But as healthy as I'm striving to be, grape nuts will not factor into it.
2: Nothing?
3: No.
2: Fiber, man.
3: And stay away from
2: keep
3: the grape
2: nuts. Keep you full. Takes a long time to digest.
3: I bet it does.
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1: Toys coming back in cereal boxes?
2: Say what?
1: It's making a comeback. Kellogg's is bringing back toys inside cereal boxes. The first run is already in stores. You may have noticed them if you've been down the cereal aisle this week. And it's a nostalgia thing, but also
2: did you see this when you were buying your grape nuts?
1: My grape nuts. They did not have a toy in my grape nuts.
2: They wouldn't put toys in grape nuts.
1: Now, it's a nostalgia thing, but it's also tied to the upcoming movie Toy Story 5, which hits theaters next month.
2: Okay.
1: The toys are in special boxes of a lot of cereals, though, including Fruit Loops, which they spell F-R-O-O-T, which just drives me nuts, but Fruit Loops.
2: Which I never, ever noticed before.
1: I know. And it's they have, like, fruit flavors.
2: Right.
1: So I don't
2: But I don't
1: quite
2: believe
1: understand.
2: It's, like, real fruit flavors.
1: I get that, but, I always thought it was just Fruit Loops with two O's. Frosted Flakes, Corn Pops, Apple Jacks, Frosted Mini Wheats, Rice Krispies, Corn Flakes, Cocoa Krispies. There are...
2: None of your healthy cereals.
1: Well, Corn Flakes are not bad. Rice Krispies are okay.
2: Mini Wheats, maybe the... Well...
1: They are Toy Story figures, the toys that are in them, along with collectible spoons, trading cards, and movie ticket promotions. It's the first time Kellogg's has put toys in cereal in more than a decade. And for now, sounds like just a limited thing, unless it goes very, very, very well.
2: Yeah.
1: And then maybe they'll come back.
2: Yeah, the only thing you're going to get in a box of grape nuts is maybe like a pamphlet on reverse mortgages.
1: Getting your colonoscopy.
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1: That's probably it. But I like me a good... I was so excited you inspired me to buy for the first time in decades a box of grape nuts. I've been having them with my yogurt.
2: Hats off to you.
1: It's very exciting. And it's full of fiber.
2: Oh, I'm sure.
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2: So we looked up our birth flowers yesterday because our Tattail was talking about her birth flower that was part of her tattoo.
3: I didn't even know there was a thing called a birth flower. Now, How did I miss that?
2: Yeah, birth stones. I've been all about that, but I guess I have not looked up birth flowers. So I'm sharing mine first.
3: Yeah.
2: The primary birth flowers for September are the aster and the morning glory.
3: Okay.
2: Now, asters and morning glories represent love, wisdom, affection, patience, and faith. That's the aster.
3: They missed the mark on the patience.
2: Morning glories represent unrequited love and healing. Both flowers bloom in late summer and early fall. So wisdom, faith, courage, love, hello.
3: What does one do with their birth flower? Are you supposed to get a bouquet of them on your birthday or something?
2: Get it tattooed on your body. I mean, I think it's just like may be more symbolic.
3: Okay.
2: I had to look up an aster, though. I'm not really familiar with what asters
3: are. What is an aster?
2: An aster is a flower.
3: Oh, Jesus. Really? Well, that's surprising.
2: Are you ready for the birth flower for January?
3: Mine stinks. I get the worst one. Carnations.
2: All right. Carnation symbolizes love, devotion, and fascination.
3: Also the cheapest of the flowers.
2: Yes, but it's also symbolic of, let's say, special events. Because carnations are big when it comes to boutonnieres and such.
3: Right.
2: Right? Yeah. So that's exciting.
3: Okay.
2: The secondary birth flower is the snowdrop.
3: I don't even know what that is.
2: Which represents, this is you in a nutshell, hope, purity, and rebirth.
3: Bang.
2: Yeah, you got the purity. I thought that was me. That was you. Yeah. So, yes, the carnations are known for their ruffled texture, variety of colors.
3: Yeah.
2: Snowdrops are delicate, white, bell-shaped flowers.
3: That's me in through a T. Bell-shaped and delicate.
2: And I looked up Francis Foos because he's coming in, so we'll have to share his birth flower as well. Okay. Would you like Francis Foos? We'll wait till he gets here.
3: Okay.
2: But
3: We don't want to spoil it.
2: Well, it's very interesting.
3: You don't want to ruin it for everyone.
2: I am always impressed when our listeners bring up stuff that we didn't know about, and we can actually find out more about it.
3: Now, what's your birthstone?
2: The birthstone is mine is a turquoise.
3: See, mine is a garnet.
2: Well, that's pretty. Like red, right? Garnet is red.
3: Right.
2: I think that's very pretty.
3: Carnations and garnets.
2: Jeez, all right. You're not happy with anything here. Let's not be negative, Mr.
3: I have the purity, low. I have the low income birth symbols. I have the most affordable birth symbols.
2: All right. Well, gotta find a chart that I can share so everybody can see what their birth.
3: My birthday
2: are.
3: Food is a Wendy's coupon. A coupon to Wendy's. It's my birth food.
2: Francis Foo is joining us.
3: Francis
2: Foo in just a couple of minutes. Did you hear us? We were talking about our birth flower.
3: Oh,
2: do you happen to know what the birth flower is for the month of April?
4: I don't, unfortunately.
2: All right. So Francis's birth flowers are Daisy. And the sweet pea.
3: Oh.
2: These flowers symbolize innocence, loyal love, purity, and new beginnings.
3: Okay.
2: Fresh, hopeful energy of springtime.
4: That's a lot of people in April doing that.
3: Wow.
4: I never understood it, like, when it came to those horoscopes things, that, like, nobody ever says anything bad. It's always, like, really good things. I always read through everyone's
3: horoscopes. Well, you're not going to print, cross the street today.
4: Because then you would know it's different. It's like, everybody has a different horoscope. Like, I would like the one where it goes, like, order the cheeseburger today. Like, that would be a cool horoscope.
2: Like,
4: that would be,
2: specific directions.
4: Yeah, that would be cool. Like, leave the house.
3: Aries, stay away from train tracks.
2: Yeah, you don't want that. But sometimes they say,
4: a coworker
2: is going to make you angry.
3: You're a Leo. I hope you're not flying anywhere.
2: Now, do you know what your birth stone is, Francis?
4: For April? I want to say amethyst. I can't even say that word. I don't know. No, I don't.
2: I don't know. I'll have to look that up. I was focused more on the birth flowers.
4: I had a friend of mine who made fun of me for cannot be able to say that word correctly.
3: Amethyst. Well, that's one you gotta.
2: Now, what is your zodiac sign?
4: Aries.
2: Aries. All right. Aries.
3: I hope you're not going in glass windows today. It's your horoscope.
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2: Don't let this rain scare you. Don't fret. We're supposed to get done by noon or so today, and then just some clouds for tonight's Syracuse Mets game.
3: Do we even need to talk about the clouds? Who cares about the clouds if it's not raining?
2: It's raining right now.
3: Clouds. Just say, hey, it's going to stop raining. It's going to be great.
2: It's going to stop. See, you're never happy.
4: 6:35, first pitch tonight against Rochester. Again, Dollar Thursday tomorrow, Fizzy Friday. We've got Super Saturday.
3: With a great T-shirt giveaway. 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
4: Yeah. The
3: Mother's Day brunch on the Kids EV family. I am remiss to tell everybody because we have the Brickyard Tavern Barbecue.
4: Oh, okay.
3: As part of our featured local eats. We have 13 different homestands. We bring in 13 different local vendors.
4: Yeah.
3: And we have Backyard Tavern Barbecue. They had brisket tacos last night for Taco Tuesday and Cinco de Mayo. They were unbelievable.
2: Yeah.
4: That's the big...
2: Got a lot of buzz around here. Right?
4: Yes.
2: That's
4: the big restaurant.
2: Everybody seems to love that.
3: Yes.
4: All right. Well, listen, we have a game of Blank Slate all set to go with contestant Audra this morning. Hi, Audra. How are you?
5: I'm good. How are you doing?
4: Wonderful. Have we been to a Syracuse Mets game yet this season?
5: I have not been, and I have two little kids, and I would love to bring them.
3: Oh, Audra. We are perfect for you, Audra.
4: Right? And listen, we have four seats for you at the Mother's Day brunch if you win our super prize. That's where you have to match the three of us in one round of our Blank Slate. Have you heard this before, Audra? You know how to play?
5: Yes, many times.
4: Okay, well, hopefully you got a shot at that super prize today. Good luck.
2: All right, here we go. Blank chip.
4: Blank chip.
3: This is going to be it.
4: This might be the...
3: Fingers crossed.
4: Oh, Amy shaking.
3: Right? Ted and I were locked in, and then there's a grimace.
4: I think we got our answers.
3: Is that a grimace?
2: It might be.
4: All right.
2: Like to lie about my answer.
3: Right. There's two ways this could go.
4: All right. Audra, what do we think? Blank chip.
5: Computer chip.
4: Is not what I said.
2: I said poker chip. Was that what you guys
4: said
2: were thinking?
4: Poker chip. No, we said potato chip, right?
3: Microchip.
4: Oh, you said microchip.
3: Judges.
2: Okay, see.
4: Judges don't like that.
3: Microchip is a computer chip. I thought with the Micron, I don't know.
4: Judges. Oh, they're going to give it to you. All right, so you got one match.
3: But not three. So.
4: Not three.
2: All right, that's okay.
4: All right, microchip. I get the judges say, that counts as a computer chip.
2: All right, that's okay. We still got this, Audra.
4: We got a couple more chances for you here.
2: Spare... Blank.
4: Oh, come on. This has got to be the winner.
3: Right?
4: Spare.
3: It's not
4: blank.
3: A grimace. It's a smirk. That's more of a smirk from Amy.
4: Judges, do we like the smirk? Judges say no. All right. We're all locked
3: been
4: in.
3: It's tough this year.
4: What do we think, Audra?
5: Spare tire.
4: I said spare tire. Jason said spare tire.
3: Oh,
2: I don't like the look on her face. Okay.
3: Integrity.
2: I said spare rib.
4: Oh,
3: spare rib.
2: I'm sorry.
4: This game would be so much more fun without Amy participating.
3: We'd have to do so much more work, though.
2: I would feel bad if I lied. I'm so sorry, Audra.
3: Can't lie. You're an honorable journalist.
2: It's all right. It's okay. You still have six tickets.
4: You got one more chance for that super prize.
2: All right.
3: She's already just writing the whole... Amy's just writing it off. She's like, there's no chance.
2: Okay, I'm going to try to think. Audra, I'm going to try to feel what you guys are saying.
3: Okay, here we go.
2: Blank body.
4: Oh, God.
2: Blank body.
3: No chance, Audra.
4: I don't think you're going to get it.
2: See, one came to mind right away for me.
4: Really?
2: I feel like Audra and I are on the same plane.
3: I feel you and I are on the same plane.
2: Yeah? Okay.
4: We might surprise everyone and get this one. What do we think? Blank body, Audra.
5: I guess I'm going a little dark and saying dead body.
4: I said dead body because we were just talking about the ice cream on the cruise ships.
5: Yep.
4: I said dead body, Jason.
3: I said hard body.
2: I said auto body.
4: Auto body?
2: Well, like an auto body shop. Isn't that what you call a shop? Like an auto body shop?
3: Audra, you mean like 1978?
5: It was so close.
4: Audra, you were doomed from the get-go. I'm afraid you were doomed from
2: still
4: the get-go.
2: Still six tickets to the game of your choice this weekend.
4: And you can still go. You can still go on Mother's Day.
3: Yes.
4: Audra, you can still come bring the kids.
3: It's
4: You're
3: a great
4: have a good
3: place
4: time.
3: For they, kids
4: they
3: on
4: can
3: Sundays.
4: Run the bases.
3: The kids
4: they
3: eat for free. It's so great.
2: You can see the entire calendar right up on our Ted and Amy 93Q Facebook page for the homestand this week with the Syracuse Mets. Thank you, Jason Small.
3: You guys are the best.
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Hello and welcome to the weekend. It's Joey Walker on 93Q. Thank you so much for listening. As maybe you're out and about doing some last minute Mother's Day shopping. Don't forget Mom. Mother's Day tomorrow.

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15: Central New York weather.
16: Looks like the weather's going to cooperate, and we're actually going to get a pretty nice Saturday. Cloudy skies, high of 62 today. Tonight, cloudy with occasional rain, low of 50. 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

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Now, don't get me wrong. We get a lot of good shows here in Central New York. I just wish we would get more of them. For example, Somber. He's playing in Buffalo, not here in Syracuse in November. 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

0: 93Q, the number one hit music station. I'm Joey Walker. I'm going to get a little personal for a second. I have a few questions for you. 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
1: There is a lot going on this weekend in Central New York. So not only do you have Mother's Day tomorrow, you also have the SU graduation happening this weekend. So if you're trying to get a dinner reservation and you can't, that's why. 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

Now, I still got to go out and get my wife something for Mother's Day. I'm going to tell you right now, I'm not spending this much. They say Mother's Day spending is hitting a record high, $284 per person on average. I love my wife, but it's a little high. Zara Larson, 93Q.

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26: Cloudy skies for your Saturday. High of 62 today. Tonight, cloudy with occasional rain, mainly in the evening. Low 50. 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

0: 93Q, the number one hit music station. Happy Saturday. I'm Joey Walker. Well, it's going on all day today. It's the food truck battle right inside Chevy Court at the New York State Fairgrounds. 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

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Are you planning on taking mom to a movie? New in theaters this weekend, you've got Mortal Kombat 2, and then you've also got The Sheep Detectives. 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

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Opalite's on 93Q. Uh-huh.

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12: Cloudy skies for the rest of your Saturday. Not too bad overall. High of 62. Tonight, cloudy with occasional rain. Low of 50. 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

Well, this is big news in the world of The Voice. Kelly Clarkson is set to officially return to the show next season, and she'll be back alongside Adam Levine, who's also confirmed for season 30, airing this fall. Somber 93Q.

Congrats to Jennifer of Baldwinsville. She was the winner of our Extraordinary Moms contest. She's headed to New York City to see this artist in concert at Madison Square Garden. It's Alex Warren, Fever Dream, 93Q.

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93Q, the number one hit music station. What's up and happy Saturday. I'm Joey Walker. Now, I don't know how much I can say about what I'm going to say because at this point, nothing is official, but I'm going to say this. 93Q has your shot to win a trip for two to see Post Malone and Jelly Roll on a U.S. tour stop of your choice. I believe I can say that much. I'm even going to go one step further to say we're going to include airfare, hotel, and tickets, too. All right, that's it. All right, one more thing. Listen to Ted and Amy Monday morning at 8 for more details on this contest that I don't know if I'm supposed to be talking about or not here with 93Q, the number one hit.

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0: Tedder with One Republic, and this is our new song, Need Your Love. 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
0: The initial idea for this song actually started from a demo I was doing for a different artist on that day. I literally completely spaced on the origin story of this initially. It was just a demo. It was like a start, like a verse and chorus idea, no arrangement. The production was totally different. I write all the time, constantly. Like, I might start two songs a day. I might finish two a day. You never know. And then a year later, I'm combing through demos that don't even really have names or associations. And I stumble across this one. Couldn't even remember for the life of me, honestly, where it came from. It sounds crazy, but I write a lot. So I was just like, oh, this is amazing. This feels like One Republic. This feels like us.

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19: For the rest of your Saturday, cloudy skies. Overall, pretty good day. High of 62. Tonight, cloudy with occasional rain, mainly in the evening. Low of 50. 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

If you're putting together a playlist for Mother's Day tomorrow, put Taylor Swift's The Best Day on it. That's what they say according to a new survey on best Mother's Day songs. This is not that song. This is The Fate of Ophelia, and it's on 93Q.

It's Joey Walker on 93Q, the number one hit music station. Now, I took Spanish in high school, and I failed it miserably. So I'm not going to attempt to say the brand new song that Bruno Mars dropped the other day. It's the Spanish version of this song. You can also grab a limited edition 7-inch vinyl through his online store of it, too. It's Risk It All on 93Q. 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

0: 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I'm Joey Walker. 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

Olivia Rodrigo announced a huge arena tour last week, and as pre-sales have begun, she's been adding additional shows in some cities because of demand, including New York City. She just announced she has 10 Brooklyn shows. 10 Brooklyn shows, and yet not one Syracuse show. Thanks a lot, Olivia. This is Drop Dead on 93Q.

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1: The Island Takeover at Paper Mill Island is happening all summer long, featuring live music with national acts. 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
15: For the rest of your Saturday, cloudy skies, high of 62. Tonight, cloudy with occasional rain, low 50. 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

I check my mailbox every day looking for a save the date from Taylor and Travis. Still haven't found one yet. I'm starting to think I'm not invited to this wedding. Elizabeth Taylor is on 93Q, the number one hit music station.

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Fall off what? 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Called your bluff, better cite the source. 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

0: 93Q, the number one hit music station. I'm Joey Walker. 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

It's Joey Walker on 93Q, the number one hit music station. I'm out. This is my last reminder for you to make sure you get mom something nice. Mother's Day is tomorrow. Have a great Mother's Day. I'm back with you come Monday at 10. Before I go, it's Somber Homewrecker. See ya.

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14: For the rest of the afternoon, mostly cloudy, a chance of showers, high 65. Tonight, a chance of showers, low 48. 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

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It's Sienna Spyro, Die on This Hill. 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
11: Tonight, a chance of showers, low 48. Tomorrow, sun and clouds, and can roll out more showers, high 61. 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

0: 93Q, the number one hit music station. I'm Rick Roberts. 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
13: Tonight, a chance of showers, low 48. Tomorrow, sun and clouds, can't rule out some showers, high 61. 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
15: Central New York weather.
16: Tonight, mostly cloudy with a chance of showers. Low 48. Tomorrow, sun and clouds. Can't rule out some showers. High 61. Not too bad for Mother's Day. 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

Will this be Taylor Swift's biggest hit off her album, The Life of a Showgirl? Well, time will tell. It's the fate of Ophelia, 93Q.

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For just

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0: 93 Q, the number one hit music station. I'm Rick Roberts out. Kara is next. Don't forget mom tomorrow. If you are a mom, happy Mother's Day. Olivia Rodrigo, it's Drop Dead on 93 Q. Have a good one.
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Hey, what's up? It's Kara hanging out with you here on 93Q, the number one hit music station. Hope you're having a lovely Saturday, whether you're out at the food truck battles or just coming home. Get ready to sit back, relax, and one of your favorite music. Kicking things off tonight with some new Harry Styles. It's a miracle.

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0: 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What they can expect is for me to go 110% every single night and sing my ass off to a point where it doesn't even make sense. And every night, I literally feel like I'm going to collapse at the end of every show. I go all out like it's the last show I'm ever going to do, because you never know.

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Coachella feels like it was a long time ago, but realistically, it was only a few weeks back, and this next artist brought out Joe Jonas during his set. Man, do I wish I was there. Teddy Swims right now with Mr. Know-It-All. It's on 93.

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The number one hit music station.

Congratulations goes out to Jennifer. 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

93Q, it's Kara hanging with you on your Saturday night. 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